0: We want to thank you. Thank you for spending your hard-earned money to come see us play for you today. Thank you very much.
1: Der Sender, bei dem du immer, immer, immer, immer mitsingen kannst. Die neue 107.7. Die meisten Hits.

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0: 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We really appreciate it. Thank you so much.
1: Life Songs.
2: This is called All Summer Long.

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2: Yeah.
1: And you.
2: Yeah.
1: And you too.
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